hop in the four-door slide. Flow plus I get on the boards like Robin. Swing through on you like Tarzan. Pierre Cardin, where? Millionaire boss man. Force your hand, sit and make war plans. With a spliff and a tall can. Make an attempt to cross fan. Let fours blam. Too short to slam on ball players. Score layup, that small paper. More flavor. Train cross the fader, we can talk later. Out, we the best at it. We address static.

0: bless the masses with extra classes. DJ Trent, show them how to catch the magic from the stead to Paris. Let's get at them.
1: Yeah.

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0: Take me home.
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0: 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My fool, boy team say money come around. 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Let's take a
1: yo! Me and me gun in a me hand and me girl if a boy want.

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And I think to myself,

0: What's all that noise about?
1: Why, don't you know that's only my brother is practicing?
2: My brother makes the noises for the talking. There's not a single noise that he can't do. If you've forgotten what a parrot's call is, I'll run and illustrate that noise for you.

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Just listen, I'll explain to you. My brother makes the noises for the talking. There's not a single noise that he can't do. I'm really not quite certain what a stork is, but if it makes a noise, then run does too.

0: got a thing that's based on a kind of Latin rhythm known as the bossa nova. But it is not really a bossa nova, but we think that you are.
1: Чипльдук. А смысл?

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Old Cadillac never dies. The finance company is dead.

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1: And you'll get a few presents from your fans. Both of them.
2: Present, birthday, fun!
1: Well, this is a coincidence. You say it's your birthday.
2: Has birthday.
1: Well, it's my birthday too, yeah.
2: Your birthday?
1: You say it's your birthday? We're gonna have a good time.
2: Party!
1: Hey, I'm glad it's your birthday.
2: Has glad too.
1: Happy birthday to you.

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Oh, and here's a nice piece of cake for you, Taz. Hard to believe that I share an astrological sign with that

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Come here. 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I like it sweet and low, too, but I'm no artificial sweetener. Nah.

a fang. 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Girlfriend took me to meet her mom. Her head exploded like an atom bomb.